7 times hotter than it has ever burned. Now, all these men inside.

your coaches were not molested by a tech MC. 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

I'm in the race, I know the pace. 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Come on, come on, try to catch.

Now, whether or not you thought that joke was funny, it raises some interesting scientific questions. Why did so many people find it amusing? What makes a good joke? What is humor? Why do we laugh at all? These are actually complicated questions, and there are multiple hypotheses as to what humor is and why we laugh. Let's spend a little time exploring what exactly tickles our funny bone. One strategy for studying humor is to start by finding out what exactly makes us laugh. Laughter is ubiquitous. A good

laughter is a human universal that starts around 3.5 to 4 months of age. It's an automatic reaction to amusing stimuli or tickling.

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So welcome to my troubled dome, let me begin from the start. I really hate being alone, so keep me company, I'll take it apart. Sit at the table and I'll show you my cards. As soon as you're already here, my world just show you my scars. This is no rags to riches, didn't come from too far. Yet I'm still broke as fuck, but let me get to that part. HTTP 404, the page cannot be found. It's harder to wake up lately, cause no one sticks around.

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0: The page cannot be found. It's harder to wake up now cause you didn't stick around. Claim I'm working on the album, but I'm working on myself. Haven't figured it out yet. Maybe I need some help.